0: 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Can you respond to 365 northbound for a PD?
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2: 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Unable to see if anybody was injured. Did look like some debris under the front bumper.
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0: 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I am showing a 29, but it's for someone else with a different date of birth.
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0: 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The individual is behind the rail being, we're doing that side to talk to them. 10-9. The suspect is out back at the picking tables. We're doing inside to talk to the complainant.
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0: He's with Charlie 34.
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0: It's actually a 1046. Local golf 016, extra Papa. 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
1: It's 315 leaving Willis Bay, approaching 615 North, 1 Juliet Fox, moving out of 0.
0: Thank you, 03.

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1: Will you show me out at 4500 West, 6100 North in Bear River on follow up?
2: 10-4, 19-4. Box Elder, 10-14. I'll be moving this traffic up just north of 6-5 North.
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1: 4.
0: We have a subject on Michael Bragger, 801-430-3503, wants to cancel a report that he made yesterday.
1: I copy.
0: 1910.

0: Fox Delta Charlie 23, 1042. Y'all have a good night.
1: Charlie 23, you as well. Thank you, folks.
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0: Copy livestock, mile marker, the area of mile marker 82 on SR 30. We have one black bull and two black cows. They were not able to get your tag colors. They're currently on the shoulders. They're not in the road yet.
1: Copy that.
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0: October 5th, 7, not charged on the way.
1: 10-4, we just weren't sure where it wasn't fully on the road yet, but I'll assign it to you. Charlie 27, do you copy?
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0: Looks like we might be pulling under the bridge of I-15. We're headed eastbound, standby. M14, trailer plate 3, Papa 3, Echo Hotel, on a boat trailer.
1: Copy, confirming it's the 357 overpass.
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0: 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Charlie 30, 1036.
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0: 15? Oh, you show me on a follow-up at 4740 West, 6700 North, Bear River.
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1: Go ahead.
0: 84 westbound, 28 on Idaho, 4 Charlie November, 183 and a 1.
1: Copy it, 2100 hours.

passing on Sunshine 13, mile marker 23, headed northbound break. Volume is box holder continuing for reckless driver at mile post 23 on SR 13, headed northbound. This is black Honda CRV, 28 locals Alpha 395, Bravo Kilo. Complainant has been following the vehicle for several miles, possible 1055, unable to maintain lane of travel, almost at the guardrail. Complainant is willing to sign the following if there's been an area. Please advise, 10 feet, kill at 2105.

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1: On top of the overpass, 1100 South, 15. On local 8 Bravo 2, Victor Romeo, we're westbound.
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0: bucks. So hold up, Hunter. Can you show me out with a campfire south end of Trail Creek?
1: Copy. Hold up, 100. Do you want to put it in as an illegal burn or just a suspicious for now?
0: Just
1: push kids on the campfire. Copy. I'll just put it in as a suspicious for now, then that way it won't send the fire department.
0: Okay.

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0: Keyboard copy juvenile problem elementary. Sorry, Willard Elementary School.
1: Lucky boy.
0: This is 40 West Center Street at the Willard Elementary School. Possibly four juveniles on top of the elementary school roof. Complaining can hear them up there, but cannot get a good visual of them. Complaining states that there are more kids heading towards the school now.
1: Hi, copy.
0: This is 1014. They're saying it's both males and females.
1: That one.

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1: Charlie 30.
0: In the area of 12800 north, 10800 west, this is passed on from Weaver, stating a cow is in the middle of the road. About 10 minutes ago is when the complainant saw it.
1: Copy that, I'll be 17.
0: Copy, would you like me to close that yard? Controller, hold it.
1: You can hold it.
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0: Whiskey Rose, back to a white TLX Acura, registered to Nathan Bradley Zumko out of Brigham City. It's clear.
1: Copy, thanks.

0: Fox, so Charlie 27, I'm in the area of that traffic hazard report.
1: Pepper.
0: Charlie 27, you are the traffic hazard. Thank you.

0: Sorry, 30A. Apologize for that. I'm sure that woke you up, but Cal has returned. Everybody's happy and safe.
1: Copy, thanks. 23:19 hours.

0: Charlie 15 units back for a suicide threat. 6430 West, 4000 North. Both units, 6430 West, 4000 North. Complainant and her husband are currently separated. They live in the same home. He texted a complaint that he was going to end his life and that he had a 1088 pump put the weapon in the closet. The subject's name is Chase Stark. There are also three kids in the home. He is currently sitting in the shower.
1: Copy.
0: Units again, three children in the home, two adults. Subject is a Chase Stark. There are firearms throughout the home.

0: Trillium's responding. The subject had a mental problem back in 2022 and a simple assault back in 2016. No other significant involvement recently.
1: Copy. Do you know if the spouse and children have exited the house?
0: Negative. They're still in the home. Would you like them to exit?
1: Yeah, it'd probably be good if they could go down the road a little bit.
0: Temper. We'll let her know.

Italian and Sinfonia is aware that, sorry, the subject is aware that the complainant has called. There are no weapons near the subject right now. He has threatened this before, struggles with depression and takes medication for it, negative drugs, negative alcohol.

0: Fox, Delta Charlie 27, I'll be en route as well.
1: Copy. Charlie units, the subject and the complainant are now in the garage. He's possibly trying to leave.

0: Charlie Unit's subject is not talking to the complainant currently. He doesn't know what he's doing, but again, they are currently in the garage. He's playing on his phone right now.
1: Charlie, here to come.

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0: Charlie, and if complainant believes that the firearms are all up in the closet currently, she states that the subject texted her to come over and get the children because he was going to end his life.
1: Robert.

0: Buckner 203. Can you give me that address if the user heads through again?
1: It's at 6430 West, 4000 North, 6430 West, 4000 North.
0: Go ahead.

Charlie, and it's because Kleena doesn't really know why he's threatening Jen and his wife. 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
1: 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Charlie, this is 1014. The subject now stated that the kids are upstairs. We don't know how he knows this.

0: 27, was that them right there? It's,
1: I think it's this new house right here that I'm in front of.
0: 10-4, I saw somebody standing over by the side-by-side.

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1: Go ahead.
0: Telephone harassment, 1021 at Walmart Distribution. You're going to be speaking to Caleb Anderson, 435-730-6578. Complaining of the supervisor at Walmart Distribution Center. He is an ex-employee that was fired about a month and a half ago and has been sending harassing text messages to him and his other employees. The employees have been blocking his number, but then he just texts another employee. He has been texting sexual things and pictures of weapons. His name is Hezekiah.

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0: Hi, is there any copy for a complaint? 15270 North, 5325 West.
1: Charlie, sir.
0: 15270 North, 5325 West. Complainant believes that there's a party going on at this address. They are inside the home. He said there is a teenager that lives there and her parents are out of town. Approximately 10 to 15 cars outside of the home with loud music, possible drugs, alcohol, and then weapons. Complainant has seen people coming and going, and it's been going on since about 9 p.m.
1: Copy that. I'll go trash this part.
0: Copy at 111. Charlie 33, Charlie 4, you want another?
1: All advice.
0: Simply.

0: Charlie 15, Charlie 30.
1: Good.
0: You want to meet me at the Riverside Sinclair real quick?
1: I'm directly behind you.
0: Oh, perfect. That way we can strategize our approach. Spotlight is what I'd say.

0: All right, you guys are good to go.
1: Yeah.
2: Foxhole Charlie 30 and 27, all right,
1: Okay, 131.

5-3. 5-3. 1 Bravo Kilo, Mike Charlie, 9 Unicorn, Mike Mike. Coming 136.

Charlie 15, 1014. We have another noise complaint, 4116 West Montana Street. Loud music comes from the backyard. He also has a fire in the backyard. Approximately 5 people. Possible drugs and alcohol under the weapons. Just further 1014, there was a recent 1075 at this address.

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1: Send that their way.
0: 1036, is on the noise complaint.
1: 4-10-4.
0: 155.

0: October, Charlie 30.
1: Charlie 30.
0: The boys will be clear of this noise complaint, 17 to the next.
1: 10-4, 8-7.

Charlie 30, Charlie 27. Do you recognize that address? Yeah, that's what I was worried about. My thoughts didn't matter.

0: Foxhole, Charlie,
1: go ahead.
0: Can you run with my number, please?
1: Copy.
0: 228-958-435.
1: Goodbye, goodbye.

0: Charlie 15, that comes back to a diesel Howard Hill out of Brigham City, difference 11-19 of 03. Showing suspended, no insurance. He is clear.
1: Copy. Can you forward that to me, please?

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1: 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Enjoy your weekend.
0: Copy as well, man. Take it today.

0: Charlie 30, copy a traffic hazard, mile marker 7 on US 91.
1: Charlie 30.
0: This is at mile marker 7 on US 91 on the northbound side. There's a dark colored vehicle that's parked on the shoulder, pretty close to the lane of travel. There was no hazards on, and the complainant didn't see any occupants. He was touched by.
1: Copy, that'll be 17.
0: Copy, 440.

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1: Go ahead.
0: 359 southbound. Complaint is trying to get to the ER. She's having some blood pressure issues. She's in a blue 2023 Volkswagen Taos on the right shoulder. She does have her hazards on. We page medical.
1: Copy. What response code is it?
0: We're still doing diagnostics right now.
1: And we're coming around for a weather.
0: Different.

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1: Copy, I'll be 1030.
0: Kevin?

0: 156, complaining to she had a baby a couple months ago, diagnosed with postpartum preeclampsia. Her vision is starting to get blurry.
1: She's going to be between the port and the exit for 357.
0: Copy.

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Respond to traffic accident at 354,000 I-15 northbound. Box Elder CO.

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1: Go ahead.
0: We have a report of a TI accident, 354 northbound, 354 northbound. Complainant hit possibly a deer. Her airbags did go off and she has smoke filling the vehicle. She does not see any flames. She is also receiving medical.
1: I will head that way as soon as I can. Do you know if it's blocking? 10-4. The ambulance just pulled up to you here.

0: Foxborough, Charlie 30.
1: Charlie 30.
0: I'll start heading to the deer versus car on I-15.
1: 10-4, did you copy all the details?
0: 10-9, I didn't copy that.
1: Did you copy the details on the TI? 354 northbound. Vehicle is not blocking. It's a red Chevy Cruze. It is no longer drivable. His airbags went off and then smoke started to fill his vehicle. He does not see any flames. He does not know where the deer is. He is about 30 feet off to the side of the road in the weeds.
0: 10-4. I am southbound right now. It'll take me just a second to get turned back around.

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1: Charlie 35, thank you.
0: 156, are you with the deer?
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1: Pepper.
0: Fox alert, Charlie 30. I did not remove the deer, but I'm on scene.
1: Delaware.

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0: Can you give me an agency assist case and just run it up and I'll be 10.4 10.8?
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1: Copy, 601.
0: RC Towing and Hauling will be the tow truck.
1: Copy.

All cars October 1062, attempt to locate a 1059 vehicle off scene at 362 I-15 southbound. This will be an older 10 Chevy sedan. No further descriptions. Swerving in and out of lanes, driving at a high rate of speed, cutting vehicles off. Caller can no longer see the vehicle. It's only the sign time of ATL 6.

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1: Charlie 23.
0: 372 northbound off ramp, we're going to be in the Gore area. We have a black semi, no trailer, negative 28.
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0: 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Charlie West out of Montana.
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2: 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I wasn't pulling for me. Can you turn that
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Tele 1063, attempt to locate for a welfare check. Complainant states that his wife, Melissa Hurd, 4684, took exit 376 and then went northbound on SR-13. She does have mental health issues. They were caravanning to Seattle. She randomly took the exit and then went north. She does not have a cell phone with her. She is driving a 2015 white Ford Explorer 1028 of hotel uniform, Romeo Delta, approximately 5'7", 110 pounds, blonde hair, no weapons, drugs, or alcohol. Time of ATL is 729.

0: 129 Box Elder.
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0: Reference to that welfare check, that was just the ATL. The complainant was like that 1021 from an officer. Could you handle that?
1: Ten four.
0: 1063 for his number.
1: Go ahead.
0: His name's gonna be Michael. 21 is 385-279-1609. Again, 385-279-1609.
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Hawkeye Foxhollow 1063, attempt to locate for a 1047 vehicle. Last seen southbound on I-15 from exit 376. Please see since the Amber Alert. We're now a black Camry or a Honda with a yellow plate on the freeway at a high rate of speed. You can no longer see the vehicle, time VTL 749.

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1: What?
0: Charlie 23 Wildlife issue, 14260 North 3100 West, 14260 North 3100 West. The plane is going to state that it's just south of her home near the pond. There is a deer still alive in pond of it.
1: Never.

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0: Over here in Fielding, I just want to assist a couple of people on the side of the roadway. There's an elderly gentleman that's having stomach problems. They're on their way to the Tremont for medical assistance. They denied an ambulance or denied the fact that it was an emergency. I am following them into Tremont to make sure there's any changes.
1: Edward.

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0: Approximately Charlie 9.
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1: 10-4.

Hawkeye Fox Alpha 10-6-3-10-2, okay, for 1047 vehicle, I-84 westbound, passing mile marker 38. This will be a black Camry, no plate. Back window is tinted, can't see the driver, matching. The vehicle is matching the Amber Alert vehicle. Time of ATL, 85 hours.

0: Also, in the car that we're looking for, did it say that there was a sticker on the back where the plate was?
1: The complainant said it looked like there was a sticker to the left of the where the plate would be, and it's white in color. On the ATL for the Amber Alert, it just says that there's a temporary tag on the vehicle.
0: Well, I don't think we have anybody out there. Do you want to notify Idaho?
1: Go for it.

0: It's going to be on a silver Ford F-150 towing a white trailer with Idaho plate. 211 uniform call, and I can't read the last one.
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0: So 186 by 20 is going to be 36 eastbound, and the last letter is Romeo.
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0: 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Respond to wildland fire at 357,000 I-15 southbound, Willard.
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1: Copy 156, B357 southbound on ramp, reports of the grass on fire on the right hand side.

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0: 196.
1: 395 southbound, 1 out of place 5, Alpha Bravo, 2165.
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1: Running 355 northbound. Yankee 2, Juliet Sierra.
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0: 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She is conscious, breathing alert.
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0: Copy 129, it's going to be at mile marker 6.5 on SR-83. First party negative injuries, not blocking. It's a silver Chevy pickup that was pulling a flatbed trailer with a side-by-side on it. They did go off the road, and the side-by-side did come off the trailer.
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0: 38 eastbound on 84, Arizona Place, Charlie Whiskey Hotel, 9567.
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1: 156.
0: 392 northbound on New York Hotel, Yankee Juliet, 1501.
1: I'll be 10-52 hours.

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1: 196.
0: 37 eastbound, I'm on I-84, Idaho, personalized, Oscar 0, Mike, November, India, Mike, 0, November.
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Respond to vehicle fire at 355,000 I-15 northbound. Box Elder CO.

0: Fox, Solar 1 Alpha 62, what was the mild of the fire? I'm just a couple miles away off. I'm trying to check it out.
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1: All these 17 to the fire.
0: 10-4, just 10-14, we have a fire unit that just passed by. Didn't see any smoke, but the hood is up.
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1: 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Still have that wave.

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0: Can you give me your current number you have for a ferry?

0: 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The second one I have is 801-391-3263, and then one for a Joe Macavinta, 435-744-0144.
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0: Case number is 261-00343, and the tow truck will be Hanson GMC towing.
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1: 129.
0: Side by side. Rolled over a marker for Marathon Pipeline. I've contacted, informed them, and I've also contacted Terry Branch. Give the call back, I'll be 10-4, 10-8.
1: 10-4, 13-20.

0: Montclair 156. I'm clear from the scene, and I'm 1084 with one female going to the Maverick.
1: 10-4-13-28.

0: Park Bus Fullerton is located at 1059 Driver northbound on Main in Willard, just passing the spillway overflow again northbound. In Willard, it says last Buick passenger car, unknown 28, is swerving behind the complainant, has been swerving through the construction complainant. Still landline, any unit in the area, please, 5.
1: The Weaver.
0: 10-4.

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0: Charlie 34.
1: Charlie 34, livestock issues. Can you get in the area of mile marker 29 eastbound on 84? Complain that's advising there is a flock of sheep on the north side. Thinks that they're very skinny, so they can see their ribs even through the wool. About 10 to 15 sheep.
0: Copy. Do we have owner information for that area?
1: Stand by.

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1: 189
0: eastbound on 84, Hotel 266, Charlie Uniform.
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2: I'm just about ready to clear. Which deputy was it that was coming to look at the sheep?
1: Charlie 34.
2: Copy. You can show me clear. I'll go look for these sheep.
1: Go for it.
0: Box, other one Alpha 62. I'll be out on the water at Willard.
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0: Charlie 34196. The sheep look to be in good health, and they are on both sides of the road. They're actually around milepost 31. They are selling both sides.
1: Copy, I'm on the phone with the owner now.
0: 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I don't think there's anything wrong with them.
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0: 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10, 10, 10, 10, 10, 10, 10, 10, 10, 10, 10, 10, 10, 10, 10, 10, 10,

0: 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We'll need
1: 186.
0: 393 southbound, local plate 9, Alpha, Juliet, Juliet 3.
1: Copy 1436.

0: Sir, trooper in the area, 370 southbound for 1046.
1: 5 points.
0: D520 is going to be at 370 southbound. Red Ford Ranger pulled over to the side of the road with the hood up. Older white male outside of it with his thumb out.
1: 70.
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1: 196.
2: 393 southbound, local golf, 870 Yankee Kilo.
1: Copy 1502.

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0: 384 southbound is going to be on a black Audi Q5.
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0: Just finished up a 21 with 14 Bravo 30. 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

Charlie 24, Boss Filler, copy 1021 on an aggressive animal. Charlie 24, 1021 on Colleen Coleman, 435-720-0449. Needs to report that last night her cat was attacked in her backyard. Coffee.

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0: Copy 16.

All cars box elevator test located at 1059 driver is going to be north of 357 exit northbound. All cars box elevator continuing for ATL for a 1059 driver. Caller reporting a black BMW X5. Unknown plate is cutting through traffic, tailgating, driving very aggressively, speeding, possibly going about 100 miles per hour. Complainant could no longer see the vehicle, is willing to sign if needed. Complainant just passed the exit, said the vehicle was well ahead of him. Time of day till 1625, box elevator clear.

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0: 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Sierra 2-2-2 Bravo Delta.
1: We're pulling northbound on SR-315 across 16 north.
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0: 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We're coming to a stop at exit North Willard, 96 North on 650.
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0: Fox Hotel 1-800. Can I get a 2729 by name and date of birth?
1: 1-800, go ahead.
0: There are two first names, two last names on the passport. First name is Louis, Lima Uniforms, India Sierra, Space, Alberto, Alpha Lima, Bravo Echo, Romeo Tango, Oscar. First last name, Hotel India Golf Alpha, Romeo Echo Delta Alpha, Space, Echo Sierra, Quebec, Uniform, India, Victor, Echo Lima, date of birth, 2/19/82.
1: And what state would that be out of?
0: It's a Mexican passport.

reason to return out of our state. I'm the last seen on I-15 mile marker 351 heading north outbreak. Volume is Box Center, continuing for reckless driver on I-15 mile marker 351 heading northbound. This is passed off for Weaver. Complaint of state, there was a black Toyota Camry that just flew past him. Things have possibly made it today everywhere. I'm on 28, 30 in the area, 257 would be cut up into 47.